0: 8th. Escape to the Forest of Arden, where Shakespeare lets comedy run wild, with moments that remind us that sometimes you have to lose yourself to find yourself. 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
1: Thank you, DJ Judder Jr. That was very sweet. We just finished Root Toot Songs from Bill Withers live at Carnegie Hall, a 1973 release on A&M Records. And we finished with Ain't No Sunshine and started with Use Me. And now we're going to do something again from the Crescent City of New Orleans. And Coco Robichaud, he was a wonderful blues singer and just a very spiritual guy, and a real character in the sense of being from the Crescent City of New Orleans and the voodoos and things. Anyway, he has a nice little rap here about freedom and God right here on Induced.
0: Tejeda.

It looked like everybody wanted to be free. Wouldn't that be wonderful? Just free as can be. If we hadn't come here without certain agreement, as we have, to arrive somewhat naive and basically ignorant, why, we could remember that everybody's free. In our natural state of energy, it terrifies us, our nature. Constant expansion with no obstruction. Nothing to see, nothing to feel. This whole beautiful little blue ball is surrounded by old-time souls. They wouldn't mind being a fly for a couple of days just to be obstructed. To taste something, smell something. Rub their little hands together for a second. Everybody trying to find God. Where is God? Everywhere. Nowhere. God is everything all at once. The experience of everything ever created all at one time. No need to pray to God, y'all. God done gave you everything and more than you'll ever need. I bet you only read the page 2 in the instruction manual, huh? If that. You know how you pray to God? Hear the beauty in that music. See the genius in the flower. Smell the rose. Give thanks. Be gracious. It's stupendous. Wanna be free, wanna be free, wanna be. You're gonna be free before you even realize it. Then you wanna come back and be naive and ignorant again. Why? Because you love it. You love being surprised. You love being shocked and amazed.

0: Alrighty, that was the Catholics from Australia. They were doing a song entitled Good Morning, Freedom Fighter. And that came from their 1994 release, Simple. Catholics with a little C. For that, Coco Robichaud from Revelator, his 2010 release on Spiritland Records, and Freedom and God. Yes. Now, up next, we've got a birthday boy and DJ Judder Jr. You want to tell people about your pick here?
1: Yes. So we found yet another musician born on the 4th of July. We've got Fred Wesley, famous trombonist, born July 4th, 1943 in Columbus, Georgia.
0: Yes, and he was part of the famous band that James Brown took to town and became very famous with his trombone and his ability to lead and orchestrate the band, and did a lot of work with the JBs, which was the band of James Brown before James Brown could actually record on, you know, other people's labels. So he was contracted to King Records and couldn't use his name, so he just produced other people's music and did all the music and directed all the bands and used people like, Fred Wesley on trombone in his band. Anyway, happy birthday, Fred Wesley. And what are we gonna do as far as music there, young lady?
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0: Yes, and it's on compilations, but originally was a 7-inch vinyl that was produced in 1974. And we're going to listen to it right here on Induced.
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2: Yeah, the Jottermeister loves Dave Alvin. We just listened to the 4th of July done by Dave Alvin from his 1987 Razor and Tie release called Romeo's Escape. But yeah, that was a tune written by Dave Alvin, and he's done it many, many times throughout his career and probably still does it. And great song, especially for the 4th of July. Chris Thiele and Brad Meldow before that with Independence Day. And that was from Chris Thiele and Brad Meldow's self-titled release on Nonesuch from 2017. And they were doing, again, Independence Day. And before that, James Brown with the JBs with Superbad that came from Star Time. And we started to set off with James Brown and his band doing People Get Up and Drive Your Funky Soul. Good stuff. And happy birthday, Fred Wesley. And DJ Jutter Jr., we have another birthday boy today, right?
1: We do. We have another Born on the 4th of July musician we're featuring this evening. It's Jeremy Spencer, born July 4th, 1948, in Hartlepool, England. And how do we know Jeremy Spencer?
2: Oh, Jeremy Spencer is part of the wonderful band of Fleetwood Mac, the original Fleetwood Mac that was led by Peter Green back in the mid-60s until about 71. Jeremy Spence was one of three guitar players in that band, and he was very prominent with the slide guitar. And what have we chosen first to play by him?
1: We have chosen Shake Your Moneymaker,
2: which was written by Elmore James, a very famous slide guitarist. And this comes from Peter Green's Fleetwood Mac, and that was on Blue Horizon Records back in 1966. Right here on Induced.
1: Tejano.

0: Judder Jr., did you enjoy yourself tonight?
1: I sure did, Judder. Thank you for having me.
0: It was a lot of fun having you here on the air, and thank you so much for helping with the playlist. And thank you for listening, audience out there in Radio Land. And please stay tuned for Late Night with Ike. He is in the house and ready to take the board. So stay tuned. We're going to leave you with one more tune. And we're going to close it out with Jimi Hendrix version of the song Freedom. And that came from the 1970 Atlanta Pop Festival, which your father actually was at when he played this song.
1: No way.
0: No way. Thank you so much for listening, and stay tuned. Late Night with Ike. David.

Thank you very much for the last 4 years.

You are listening to WTJU in Charlottesville, Virginia. And I just have one question for you. Do you know what time it is? Yeah. Tell me, do you know?

Union. And it's Late Night with Ike. And I'm your host, Ike Anderson. And as always, you can be anywhere in the world, but you're here with me. And I greatly appreciate it. Man, if you don't have to go outside, do not go out there. Do not go out during the day. Do not go out during the night. If you do not have to go outside, do not. Because the heat is so disrespectful. It doesn't care who you are, where you've been, where you going in life. The heat is just so disrespectful right now. Now, something that y'all might not know about me is one thing I like to do to, you know, stay healthy is I like to walk to the station. And I started walking today and was like, why am I so irritated while I'm walking? And then it hit me. I'm like, oh, yeah. It's ridiculously hot outside. And at that point, I found one of them little VL scooters, and I scooted all the way up to the radio station. I love them little VL scooters. You'll catch me out there any time of day riding. I'm like an action movie on those things. I whoop and dupe on them things. You can't tell me nothing. But, oh, man, enough of the heat. Have y'all been watching House of the Dragon? Because last week's episode was so crazy. I thought the first episode was crazy. The second episode was even crazier. And it's like the stakes were so high. Where can you go from here? I'm so dying to know how the rest of this story, because, look, I ain't about to spoil nothing for y'all, but that episode was absolutely crazy. And the give Emma DRC their Emmy now. Give them all the awards, because when I tell you that acting was top tier, the rent was due. The rent was due. The plate was served. And was returned clean. Bring Aegon the usurper to me. Whoo! The bars. Catch up on that show if you haven't. I don't think we're getting an episode this weekend, and that bothers me. I don't know what to do with my 9 o'clock on Sunday. Well, we're going to figure something out. But y'all know how we do on this Thursday. We've gone through all the rules of the cookout. I think we're all good. We're all caught up on that. We might review a little later, but in the meantime, in between time, I'm going to get to this music, and we're going to have a good time. Catch y'all in a bit. It's a late night.

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1: The gypsy woman told my mother before I was born, I got a boy child coming. He's gonna be a son of a gun.
0: Yeah, it's Hoochie Coochie Man, it's Boogie Woogie Women. It's folks named Lightning, T-Bone, and Sonny Boy. It's the sound of Mississippi juke joints and Chicago clubs. It's nothing.

One of the longest running shows on WTJU, Nothing But the Blues, explores the blues in all styles and from all eras. Whether it's West Coast swing, some Texas shuffle, or some Memphis soul, a little uptown jive, or some down-home Delta slide, I'll play the blues for you. 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

0: No, not to what the people say. These sounds lead the way. It's the order of the day from your boss DJ, Ike State. Hopped it from the top to the very last drop.
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2: And that's going to do us for Late Night with Ike this week. Want to thank y'all for always rocking with me. I'm going to catch y'all next week. Y'all do me a favor, stay up out this heat. And if you are in this heat, make sure you stay hydrated and take care of yourselves out here. Don't get crazy with these fireworks. Keep the dogs inside and let's have a good time this weekend. Whether you celebrate this holiday or not, you know I am. I ain't even gonna get into it with y'all. But one love. Peace out.

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Hello, all you beautiful people out there in Central Virginia and the world. You're listening to Black Circle Revolution. It's 11 o'clock. My name is Phil Free, and this is 91.1 FM in Charlottesville, or online somewhere else in the world at WTJU.net. We just heard the Dead Kennedys from their first record, Fresh Fruit for Rotting Vegetables. That was Forward to Death. WTJU is being supported by The Front Porch, a nonprofit community music school in Charlottesville, presenting progressive bluegrass outfit, the Jacob Joliffe Band, with Clara George and Annie Savage at Ravana River Company on Saturday, July 11th, as part of the 2026 Ravana Roots Concert Series. Tickets and the schedule are available at frontporchseville.org. Cadmium is a show for people who hear the phrase black and crusty sludge and think of music instead of that stuff that builds up around your sink drain. Every Sunday morning at 1, right here on WTJU, Mr. Owl takes you on a screaming ride through extreme metal, past and present, from the shallow underground to the molten iron at the Earth's core. 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

Hey, everybody. My name is Phil Free, and you're listening to Black Circle Revolution on WTJU. Thanks for tuning in. That was Bulimia Banquet from their 1989 Flipside Records release called Party My Colon. The song was No More. Before that was Shellac from their 1994 album At Action Park. We heard two songs, actually, Boche's Dick and Il Porno Star. Before that was the OCs from their record called A Foul Form, an EP that came out in 2022. The song was Too Late for Suicide. Flipper before that with Life, and Dead Kennedys started the show off tonight with Forward to Death. Hope you're enjoying the show so far. 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And, what else do I have to share with you? Oh, here we go. Visible Records is an artist-run gallery and studio space located in the Woolen Mills neighborhood of Charlottesville, Virginia. 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The studio features rotating exhibitions open Tuesday through Saturday from 11 a.m. to 5 p.m. And beyond arts, their space is also home to Common Fields Community Gardens and Charlottesville's Little Free Fridge. 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

Hello, everybody. You're listening to Black Circle Revolution on WTJU. I'm Phil Free, and that was Beast Milk from the album Climax. I can't remember the year that came out. I was trying to find it, and I wasn't quick enough before I needed to start speaking. But I think that record was from about 10 years ago. Anyway, it was released on Magic Bullet Records, and the song was called The Wind Blows Through Their Skulls. Before that, we heard Cost Product with Holy Cow. The Cure, before that, was an early studio demo with a song called Faded Smiles. The Stagiaires, before that, with Airport. Sleater-Kinney, before that, with It's Enough, from the 1997 Kill Rock Stars album Dig Me Out. Before that, we heard Death with People Look Away, and that was released on 2011 on Drag City Records, but the demos were recorded in 1974, 75, and 76. Before that, we heard Dead Moon with Graveyard. That was from the album of the same name from 1988 on Tombstone Records, and the Misfits started that set off with Angel Fuck. That was from Legacy of Brutality from 1985. And WTJU is supported by Daedalus Books, located in the heart of downtown Charlottesville at 4th Street Northeast and Market Street, with an inventory of 120,000 titles and open every single day. Daedalus has been at the same location for 49 years. For more info, 434-293-7595. Every Friday morning at 1 a.m., that is right after this show every week, all EDM genres, new and classic tracks, plus local and international DJ guests. It's electronic music for vibey people on the Hacienda Show, coming up in 1 hour and 15 minutes right here on WTJU. Up next, this is Doc Dart. With his first solo record called Patricia. And, Doc Dart. This record came out in, I don't even know. I think 1991. I may have that wrong. Anyway, I don't have anything else to say about it. It's weird. It's acoustic. It's solo. And I hope you enjoy it. You're listening to Black Circle Revolution on WTJU, Charlottesville.

was its host to the hostess with the most. And I raise my glass to you with the bubbly of the poor, Route 33 or 34, with a vintage of 1972. With the same name as a London railway station, you were cursed to always keep on moving. When Jesus wants you for a something, and the devil gets there first, you're cruising for a bruising.

Oh, hey, everybody. This is Phil Free, and you're listening to Black Circle Revolution on WTJU. Let's talk a little bit about all this music we've been listening to. We just heard a couple of songs from Bad Brains' self-titled LP

from Reach Out International Records from 1982. We heard The Big Takeover and Pay to Come. Before that, we heard Toxic Reasons from the Within These Walls album. We heard Then Came the Rain. Circle Jerks before that from Group Sex from Frontier Records 1980. We heard, what did we hear? Deny Everything, I Just Want Some Skank, and Beverly Hills. The Cramps before that from Psychedelic Jungle. We heard The Crusher. Fang before that with The Money Will Roll Right In. That was from Landshark from Boner Records, 1983. Bad Religion before that from No Control, the best Bad Religion album. We heard I Want Something More and Anxiety. Billy Bragg before that with Love Gets Dangerous from the Peel Sessions from 1983. Let's see, before that we heard Carter. We heard a couple of songs from Carter. When Thesaurus Has Ruled the Earth and Always the Bridesmaid, Never the Bride. That was from the 1994 record called Impossible Sex Machine. And then Doc Dart started that long set of music off with Little Town, Little People from 1990's Patricia on Alternative Tentacles Records. All right. Discover what treasures lie hidden in radio's vast expanse. A survey of newish tunes and dusty favorites across a musical spectrum that could charitably be described as broad. That's Fantastic Expedition, Friday afternoons from 2 to 4, right here on WTJU. Don't miss it. And let's see. Oh, I have something in fun to share with you. The Rockfish Wildlife Sanctuary, based in Nelson County, is dedicated to creating a vibrant and compassionate future for wildlife in Virginia and beyond. The devoted team of wildlife rehabilitators and volunteers rescue and care for more than 900 animals annually across the state of Virginia. The team also leads educational programming so folks from all walks of life can learn about the importance of our wild neighbors and native species. For more information, including ways to volunteer and a schedule of events with the center's animal ambassadors, visit rockfishwildlifesanctuary.org. And abortion is still legal in Virginia, and Blue Ridge Abortion Fund continues to fund abortions for Virginians and people traveling to Virginia for abortion care. You can volunteer your time and skills to help keep the organization running or raise funds by hosting a house party or benefit event. 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And all right. That's it for now. Coming up next is Earth. And this is from the record called Postgraduate Seminars, Eye Surgery Concepts and Problems. The record came out in 1991 on Sub Pop Records. And this record is special because Kurt Cobain was a part of it. Anyway, we're not actually going to hear the Ouroboros song that Kurt Cobain is in, but he is on this record. This is Dave Harwell, Dylan Carlson, and Joe Preston. Earth on Black Circle Revolution, WTJU. Thanks for listening.

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Alrighty, Charlottesville, welcome along to the Hacienda Show here on 91.1 FM WTJU. Tonight we have Stepjack live in the studio. You can catch him on our Instagram page, and he's just looking so cool and awesome as he spins with his sunglasses on, and it's awesome. And also a quick announcement, a friend of ours, DJ Cadence, is playing tomorrow. He's doing an EDM dance party called Firecracker that's happening. It's $10 entry, free entry, even from 9 till 10, and then it's $10, running 9 p.m. until close, and it's happening at the Southern, so yeah, check that out. That's DJ Cadence. But yeah, welcome along to the Hacienda Show. We got Stepjack for the next 2 hours, everyone.

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Visible Records is an artist-run gallery and studio space located in the Willam Mills neighbourhood of Charlottesville, VA. Visible Records seeks to provide Central Virginians with compelling contemporary arts and a variety of local events and programmes to build strong communities. The studio features rotating exhibitions open Tuesday through Saturday from 11 a.m. to 5 p.m. And beyond arts, their space is also home to Common Fields Community Gardens and Charlottesville's Little Free Fridge. To find out more about their programming or to get involved, visit visible-records.com. 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Arr!

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hey, hey, hey, hey, hey, hey, hey, hey, hey, hey, hey, hey, hey, hey, hey, hey, hey, hey, hey, hey, hey, hey, hey, hey, hey, hey, hey, hey, hey, hey, hey, hey, hey, hey, hey, hey, hey, hey, hey, hey, 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

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man, I'm 125 man, I'm 125 man, I'm 125 man, I'm 125 man, I'm 125 man, I'm 125 man, I'm 125 man, I'm 125 man, I'm 125 man, I'm 125 man, I'm 125 man, I'm 125 man, I'm 125 man, I'm 125 man, I'm 125 man, I'm 125 man, I'm 125 man, I'm 125 man, I'm 125 man, I'm 125 man, I'm 125 man, I'm 125 man, I'm 125 man, I'm 125 man, I'm 125 man, I'm 125 man, I'm 125 man, I'm 125 man, I'm 125 man, I'm 125 man, I'm 125 man, I'm 125

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Alrighty, Charlottesville, this is the Hasse Anders Show on 91.1 FM, WTJU. You're listening to the awesome sounds of Step Jack. He is in the mix. You can catch him if you go to our Instagram page. It's at the Hasse Anders WTJU. Go to our stories and the link is up there. But yeah, we continue for the next hour with Step Jack in the mix here on the Hasse Anders Show.

up the jam, pump it up while your feet are stumping. And the jam is pumping. Look ahead, the crowd is jumping. Pump it up a little more, get the party going on the dance floor. See, cause that's

All right, Charlottesville, you're listening to the sounds of Step Jack here on the Hacienda Show. Rockfish Wildlife Sanctuary based in Nelson County is dedicated to creating a vibrant and compassionate future for wildlife in Virginia and beyond. The devoted team of wildlife rehabilitators and volunteers rescue and care for more than 900 animals annually from across Virginia. 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

Yeah, that shit was funky.

Bring the beat back. Bring the beat back. 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Bring the beat back. All my lovers.

believe the lie. Don't kick in on the headline. Don't believe the lie. Don't kick in on the headline. Don't believe the lie. Don't kick in on the headline. Don't believe the lie. Don't kick in on the headline.

0: Alrighty, Charlottesville, that is about it for this week. Many thanks to Stepjack. We will have the Mixcloud and Soundcloud up by the weekend. But we will be back same time, same place. It's obviously the same place. I mean, it couldn't be anywhere else, could it? Could we teleport to somewhere else, Archie?
1: Oh, we could teleport to...
0: Where could we teleport to? Maybe like Pandora Cafe on, I don't know, July 18th?
2: 18th.
0: Oh, and also,
2: the 11th.
0: Yeah, so tell us more about the 11th.
2: Well, the 11th, you're going to see me and New Genesis on the cafe side, 2 hour sets each, and then Stepjack and Ocean on the back room side. And what I can say is, if you can come out, please do. The lights are amazing, and the vibes in the cafe are immaculate. And then we also got the July 18th gig with...
0: Yeah, so the July 18th, that is taking place at Pandora's Cafe. That's in Scott's Edition. I believe there is a cover charge on the door. The club level is now open because it is a $10.
2: $10.
0: Yeah, and so we have Stepjack, we have Nick Barr, we have John Jarre and Remedy playing. So that's going to be an awesome night. That's Saturday, July 18th. So if you've got nothing going on, head to Richmond for that. And yeah, we'll be back same time, same place next week here on the Hacienda Show. Signing out, everyone.

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2: 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What about this guitar? Stefan Rimbel and Echoes of Spain. Or what about this group? That's Hawktail and the Tobogganist. So what do these three acts have in common? 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

0: people. I'm gonna write something on the board. Let's spell it.
1: First letter.
2: L. O.
1: What's that?
2: Love.
0: What?
2: Love.
0: How many people know any songs about love?
3: Right here. Yeah, I know a lot about love.
0: Tell me some titles. Titles. What's some song?
3: Love.
0: Is a song called Love?
3: Yeah. It's
0: no song called
3: Love. It's by Kirk Franklin.
0: All right, what is it? How
3: it go?
0: How
3: it goes love. Love. It goes.
0: Go ahead. Okay. Anybody else? Is the only songs we know about love?
4: I will always love.
0: I can't hear you.
4: I will always love.
0: What about any movies about love? You know any movies about love?
3: Love.
4: Titanic.
0: All right.
5: Romeo and Juliet.
0: Did you know that was about love when you saw that on TV? They said it was about love.

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1: How good is your ear and your folk music memory? 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It's the Miller of Drohan by Lunasa. What about this guitar? Stefan Remmel and Echoes of Spain. What about this group? That's Hawktail and the Tobogganist. So what do these three acts have in common? 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

0: now. Opening the vaults on over 100 years of recorded music history. Welcome to Cruisin' the Decades Global Edition. One song per decade, 100 years of music in 1 hour. Get ready to go cruising through 100 years of popular music. This is a journey through music history from someone with a rather ridiculous record collection. Here's your host for Cruisin' the Decades. Brad Savage.
1: 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I'm Brad Savage, and a special hello to new listeners coming on board this week at the station called Bilingual Sounds, the HD3 offering of the SoCal Sound, 88.5 FM. In Los Angeles. 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This is episode number 177, cruisinthedecades.com. On today's show, remembering Ted Turner and the 1980 launch of CNN in Atlanta. Plus Bob Dylan in 1975 with a dedication for Leonard Cohen, that is. We've got Bon Scott before AC/DC in the late 60s in a band called The Valentines. And a Bluebird Records offering from New York's Hotel Lexington and bandleader Ernie Holst in 1933. Plus, who is 90s alt-rocker Ann Danileski? She went by a three-letter nickname. Let's begin with Cruisin' the Decades, and we're going back to a song all about wartime, a patriotic wartime song, World War I. This was a popular song in 1918 by the Premier Quartet, also known as the American Quartet, which was a quartet of some of the biggest names in popular music and singers of the day. On this one, they are joined by Ada Jones, who is basically the first ever female pop star. This is Premier Quartet with Ada Jones, a song of World War I. This is Daddy, I Want to Go on Cruisin' the Decades.

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cruising the decades, 100 years of music, the year 1928. That's Abe Lyman's Sharps and Flats. That's a selection called Some Rainy Day. Abe Lyman's band specialized in early coast-to-coast radio broadcasts and sponsored programs. Abe Lyman's band hailed from the West Coast, Hollywood, and they were pretty famous for taking songs from Broadway and Hollywood and turning them into dance floor and hotel ballroom hits. It is cruising the decades now. We're going to hang out for a bonus track right here in 1928. I recently came across this record and it really knocks me out. This is on the classic OK Records, OKEH, OK Records, legendary label. This is a great a cappella gospel tune. It's from the Silverleaf Quartet. It's called I Am a Pilgrim. On Cruisin' the Decades, 1928.

A show that parlays an obsessive lifelong collection of records and music history into a global broadcast of one song per decade. For over 100 years of popular recordings, you're hearing Cruisin' the Decades with Brad Savage on the best radio broadcast signals.

the country lanes. Why, we'll make hay while the sun shines. 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

0: released in 1933 for the prestigious Bluebird label. That is Ernie Holst and his Hotel Lexington Orchestra on Cruise in the Decades. 100 years of music. We'll zip into the 40s. We'll go all the way to 1949. The early starting points of rhythm and blues and rock and roll music. Wynonie Harris hails from Omaha and was one of the greats of the pre-rock and roll R&B type era. This is All She Wants to Do Is Rock. Sounds exhausting. On Cruise in the Decades.
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It's basically her career-defining moment. Peggy Lee Fever, 1958. Originally a blues R&B song by Little Willie John, but Peggy Lee brought it widely to the mainstream audiences. This is Cruisin' the Decades, 100 years of music, all styles welcome, all genres welcome. One song per decade. 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Well, a few weeks ago on this show, we spotlighted a song by Brian Johnson. Before he was in AC/DC, he was in a British band called Geordie. Well, now, this week, I've got for you a Bon Scott prior to AC/DC rare recording. This is an Australian group, The Valentines. In 1968, this single came out. It's actually a cover of the British band Soft Machine. They did it first. This version's got some nice grit to it, especially considering it's 1968. This is 5 years before AC/DC. Bon Scott passed away in the late 70s. So we're going back to 68 with this. Love Makes Sweet Music. From the Valentines on Cruisin' the Decades.

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0: Oh, what a brilliant and legendary recording that is. 1975, Bob Dylan from part of the Rolling Thunder Review legendary tour. That's a live version of Isis dedicated to Leonard Cohen, who was in the crowd that night when it was recorded live in Montreal, Quebec, Canada. Eventually, that showed up on the Bootleg Series Volume 5 and on the Biograph Bob Dylan box set. And it's on the Rolling Thunder Review box set. And among Dylan fans, that's a legendary moment in his catalog. Bob Dylan, on May 24th, 2026, has celebrated his 85th birthday. A true legend of music and song, lyrics and poetry. An American legend, Bob Dylan, on Cruisin' the Decades. 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I'm Brad Savage, your host, and now a salute to Ted Turner. From a tiny Atlanta TV station to a worldwide media revolution, Ted Turner changed television and journalism forever. The founder of CNN and the champion of TV superstations and sports teams, Ted Turner was 87 years old. Let's listen to this Atlanta news report just before the launch of CNN in May of 1980.
1: 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We'll tell you why when the news channel continues.
2: This is part of a newscast on the cable news network, but right now the only people who can watch it are people bustling around this brand new news center in a converted country club on Techwood Avenue. They work 24 hours a day here, putting on news, sports, weather, and talk shows nobody else can see. But after June 1st, they will be seen by cable TV subscribers all across the country. The satellite dishes springing up like mushrooms outside connect this news center with other major cities. While we were taping, there was a live report from the State Department and a segment from a cable news anchor desk in Washington. Such things are commonplace on the regular network news programs, but when you are a brand new network and you do it for the first time, everybody cheers, including Ted Turner, the Atlanta millionaire who dreamed up CNN and has spent $36 million on it so far.
3: What we're doing right here on this spot is the greatest advance in television since television was invented. We're being that modest.
2: What this means for Atlanta is at least 250 new jobs. The people come from all over the country. For many, it's their first chance to break into TV under the guidance of some old pros who left other networks and TV stations to come here. And though it's too early to tell exactly how much of a threat CNN will pose to half-hour network newscasts, there's no question about the team spirit which carries CNN through the rough moments.
4: Yes, there are still a lot of bugs to be worked out, but come June 1st, they will play the national anthem and sign Cable News Network on the cable live 24 hours a day, and then nobody will be laughing, because if it succeeds, television news may never be the same again. At Cable News Network in Atlanta, Terry Anzer, Action News.
0: That's an Atlanta TV news report from May of 1980, remembering Ted Turner, who was 87 years old. Also in 1980, The Cars and their album Panorama. This is Don't Tell Me No on Cruisin' the Decades.

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first album by Poe came out in 1995. The album is called Hello. That was Angry Johnny. Cruising the decades. 100 years of music, one song per decade. I'm Brad Savage, originating at the Summit FM, Akron, Ohio, independent local public radio. 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A thoughtful song from 2005. Austin, Texas songwriter Guy Forsythe. This is Long, Long Time on Cruisin' the Decades. It-

I bought 100 water guns so I could save the world, saving my lunch money and stealing my father's quarters, dimes, and nickels. I discovered religion watching Luke Skywalker rescue Princess Leia and destroying the Death Star by letting go.

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Starbucks and 7-Elevens and Walmart

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Steal $200 gazillion, enough to buy myself an island and build a real honest-to-God train on it for no one but me. 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

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Self-medicated, half-sedated, trying our best to stay distracted, living life according to the TV set. 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
1: 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This is Cruisin' the Decades with Brad Savage

That's Nashville songwriter Courtney J. 2010. On Cruise in the Decades, I only recently came across that album, The Exotic Sounds of Courtney J., and it really knocks me out. That song is track one. It's called I Need Love. Just a great record, start to finish. It's Cruise in the Decades, and now we'll zip up to 2026. Here's The Sacred Souls, an up-and-coming trio out of the 2020s, but they may as well be like a 60s or 70s soul R&B group. This is called Any Old Fool on Cruisin' the Decades.

0: trio founded just a couple of years ago in San Diego, the Sacred Souls. That's Any Old Fool. And now we've done it. 100 years of music. 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

Welcome to Classical Prelude. I'm Ralph Graves. Our featured work is the Symphony No. 8 in A Major, Opus 205, Frühlingsklänge, by Joachim Raff. We begin with the Piano Sonata No. 4 in A Minor, Deutsch Listing 537, by Franz Schubert. Michael D'Alberto performs.

The Piano Sonata No. 4 in A Minor, Deutschlisting 537 by Franz Schubert. That was a performance with Michael Delberto. 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Our featured work is the Symphony No. 8 in A Major, Opus 205, Frühlingsklänge by Joachim Raff. The Philharmonia Hungarica is conducted by Werner Andreas Albert.

Werner Andreas Albert conducted the Philharmonia Hungarica in a performance of the Symphony No. 8 in A major, Opus 205, Frühlingsklänge, by Joachim Raff. This has been Classical Prelude with your host, Ralph Graves. Thanks so much for listening.

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1: 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Good morning. I'm your guest host, Uncle Dave Lewis, and welcome to Classical Sunrise.

Well, that surprised me. That was the old classical sunrise music that I used to use. Pulled the wrong file, but nevertheless, it was nice to hear again. That comes from Berwald's Symphonie Singulière, which is depicts a sunrise, an orchestral sunrise of a kind. All right, I'm not rebranding this program by virtue of adding a subtitle, Capriccio of Two Worlds. What you're about to hear is not a comprehensive survey of the music of the old world and the new. In just 2 hours, it couldn't be. What this will be is mainly a series of snapshots from a widely ranging family album. And I guess that's all that I wrote. I don't see any more. Okay, yeah. So stick around. I'm your host, Uncle Dave Lewis. I normally do the early music show, but we're going to hear a little of the old and the new. And we're going to start with a march that is often considered by Americans as being somehow related to American tradition or the military or something, Under the Double Eagle. Well, the Double Eagle, is that something perhaps related to the Navy or something? No. The Double Eagle was the symbol of the Austro-Hungarian Empire. Okay, the two eagles, Austria and Hungary. Nevertheless, we've adopted it, and we're going to hear it in a recording made more than 120 years ago. It's a work of Joseph Franz Wagner, no relation to Richard, and some folks have thought that this actually is by Richard Wagner. It isn't. The Columbia Band in 1904 performing Under the Double Eagle.

Well, that was lovely. We just heard a seldom heard symphonic poem of Nikolai Rimsky-Korsakov, Fairy Tale, which is opus 29 in his work list. And we heard it in a very nice recording by the Bochum Symphony under the direction of Otmar Maga, M-A-G-A. What's in a name? 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Details at garthnewell.org. All right, so now we're going to move from Eastern Europe to the West, to Germany in particular. One composer who had an enormous impact on American music in the 19th century was Ludwig van Beethoven. And in fact, his popularity carried over into the 20th with ease. I remember his bicentennial in 1970. There was so much excitement about Beethoven. Unfortunately, the next time the next anniversary came around during the COVID epidemic, and we weren't hearing a lot about Beethoven. Well, we're going to hear from him now. This is the Piano Sonata number 16. Let me get the key for you. Key and opus number. So sonata number 16 in G major, opus 31, number 1. And we're going to hear it played by the great Wilhelm Backhaus. And I'd like to send this one out to Rebecca, wherever you are.

From the vinyl, we heard pianist Wilhelm Backhaus playing Beethoven at his jazziest, the Piano Sonata number 16. That's Opus 31, number 1, and it was written in 1802. Basically contemporary with the Second Symphony, but much more advanced than that symphony is. One more thing about Backhaus. He was born in 1884 and made this recording on between April the 9th and 14th of 1969. He died on July the 5th, 1969. So this was made less than 3 months before his death. Backhaus was actually going through his second cycle of all the Beethoven sonatas on records, and he got to all of them except the Hammerklavier in this later run through those works. Quite impressive and sounding good for someone who's 85. Okay, so I've got... Okay, here we go. 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And let's see, you are listening to Charlottesville Classical, WTJU 91.1, the radio voice of the University of Virginia. Imagine hearing the origins of the music of Western civilization. The early music show reaches back to the ancient meditative sacred music and foot-tapping dances of the abbeys and troubadours of the first millennium, and journeys through 7 centuries of music every Sunday morning from 6 till 9. And that sounds awfully familiar because, in fact, that's the show that I do. I will be on this Sunday morning if you're up early and in the mood for some Renaissance music, because that's what I've got set up. So please tune in, provided that you're not wiped out from your July the 4th celebrating. And now we're going to move on to some music from The Dancing Master, which is a 17th century English publication, which was edited by John Playford. We're going to hear Parson's Farewell, Half Hannequin, and Rufty Tufty, performed by Virginia legends Lynn Barnes and Allison Hampton.

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3: 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Well, needless to say, I got my track selection mixed up in that last set. So we'll go ahead and read it the way that it played. I would think that any presentation that claims to represent the roots of music in America would be remiss without including Africa as a source of music. And so we heard Dumisani Mirari's piece, My Nozipa. That was the Kronos Quartet with composer Dumisani Mirari joining in. From their album, Pieces of Africa, which was released in 1992. And Dumisani Mirari was a Zimbabwean composer who unfortunately did not long outlive the recording. That he died in 1999. And then after that, we heard three pieces from the Dancing Master of John Playford: Parsons' Farewell, Half Hannikin, and Rufty Tufty, performed by Lynn Barnes and Allison Hampton from their album, The Sylvan Court. And now we're going to move into something a little fun.

0: 500 years ago, there were people on both sides of the Atlantic Ocean, but neither knew about the other. On the western side, our side, the people had reddish-brown skins and lived in huts or wigwams. On the eastern side, in Europe, the people were white-skinned. They had learned how to build houses and large sailing ships, but they still didn't know much about the rest of the world. In fact, most of them believed the Earth was flat. Then one day, a map maker named Christopher Columbus had an idea.
1: Do you know what? I think the world isn't flat at all. I think it's round like a ball.
2: Did you hear what he said? Did you hear what he said? He said,

0: I know that I'm right, oh, I know that I'm right when I say that the world is round. Oh, I'm right, oh, I'm right. My thinking is sound and I'll prove the world's round. It won't take very long.
1: But it did take long, 7 long years, before Columbus could convince a king or a queen to let him try out his idea. Then Queen Isabella of Spain agreed to supply the ships and men for his trip.
2: I will discover a shortcut to India and bring back some of the great wealth I find there. And I can do it, for I know the world is round. And instead of going east to India, I shall sail west and reach India around the other way. It will be a shorter and cheaper way, for I'll do it all by sea.
1: Queen Isabella provided Columbus with 3 ships, the Nina, the Pinta, and the Santa Maria. And on August 3rd, 1492, they set sail across the unknown Atlantic.
0: Ah!

All right, so we began that set with an excerpt from a recording made for the Young People's Records label in 1948. That was the called Christopher Columbus, and attitudes about Columbus have definitely changed since that was made almost 80 years ago. That was John Griggs as the storyteller. I think Leonard Stokes was the singer, and the music was composed by Herbert Halfrecht, who wrote music for a lot of the Young People's records. And Halfrecht was a person that was named named in the HUAC, the House Un-American Activities Committee, hearings in the early 50s. And basically, HUAC's interest in the Young People's Records label caused it to be shut down, but it was then purchased by Reader's Digest, or rather Book of the Month Club, and they ended up reissuing everything almost, under the Children's Record Guild imprint, adding a few new titles, and there were some that they didn't carry over. So that, though, is an example of the way that, you know, when I was a child, that they spoke about Columbus and his story. And then after that, we heard the only vinyl record I've ever found of the Anacreontic song, or rather Anacreontic, it's so hard to say, which is the source tune from which we get our national anthem, the Star-Spangled Banner. It was written by John Stafford Smith. The Anacreontic Society was a drinking club that disbanded in 1792. So at about the time we finally stopped fighting with the English and really established America as a discrete place politically. That was sung by John Gower from the album America's Musical Heritage, which was made in 1971. Okay, so we've got another couple things to look to, or maybe even just this one. WTJU is supported by Endeavor Cycles on Maury Avenue in Charlottesville. Summer is the time for long days on the bike and quick visits to

Latest shop news on Instagram at EndeavorCycles.com. All right, so now we're going to hear a march that was written by Charles Ives when he was 17 years old. This is his March number 2 with the Son of a Gamboleer, performed by the Yale Theater Orchestra under James Sinclair.

We heard Timothy Foley leading the Great American Main Street Band in a performance of an 1886 work by John Philip Sousa, The Presidential Polonaise. And I think many will agree that's what we've mainly been seeing this year. Hopefully, July the 4th will soon get back to what it usually is. Before that, we heard the Charles Ives March No. 2 with Son of a Gambler, performed by the Yale Theater Orchestra under James Sinclair. 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Okay, so now we're going to move on to some music of Edward McDowell. The composer and critic Virgil Thomson once commented that Edward McDowell may very well survive Charles Ives. I think he has, but there are certain things that don't really get listened to very often that perhaps deserve more attention. We're going to hear one of McDowell's symphonic poems, two fragments after the Song of Roland, Opus 30. And it's two movements which relate to the Song of Roland, The Saracens and The Lovely Alda, performed by the Royal Philharmonic Orchestra under Carl Kruger.

0: Longtime listeners to WTJU's Sunday Opera Matinee will notice a new voice in our weekly rotation. In addition to Ann and Tim, our new colleague is Brendan O'Donnell, a doctoral candidate in music at UVA. Brendan's musical taste runs to Baroque opera, and he has given us works both familiar, such as Purcell's Dido and Aeneas, and those that are almost forgotten, such as Hasse's Sirore, Re di Persia. He broadens the scope and depth of our show, which has always featured examples from the immense breadth of the operatic repertoire. We hope you look forward to discovering more works of the Baroque with Brendan. The Sunday Opera Matinee is the only show on the radio or the internet featuring works selected from the entire 400-year course of the operatic repertoire every week, all year long. So join us every Sunday at 2 p.m. for the Sunday Opera Matinee, right here on WTJU.
1: And now we'll hear Cecile Lacaud's recording of Solace, a Mexican serenade by Scott Joplin. And yes, this time I didn't leave the disc at home in the machine. We're really going to hear it. Take it away, Cecile.

Cecile Lacod playing the Solace, a Mexican serenade of Scott Joplin. And thank you for that mood, Cecile. That was truly lovely. Every Friday evening from 6 to 8, James presents On With the Show, from musical theater classics to the shows you may have missed. On With the Show is your ticket to the best of Broadway and beyond. You are tuned to Charlottesville Classical, WTJU 91.1, the radio voice of the University of Virginia. And finally, Offstage On Air is a weekly show highlighting Central Virginia's vibrant classical music community. 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Tune in Sunday from noon to 1, right here on WTJU. So, all right, now we're, you know, I saw Morton Gould conduct when I was 17 years old. And the girl that I went to the concert with was kind of turned off by it. She was bored. And so I didn't stick around to shake his hand at the end, and I really wish I had, because since then I've discovered what a great composer Morton Gould actually was. So we're going to hear a couple of movements from his American Symphonette No. 2, which was written in 1938 when he was a music director at the Mutual Radio Network, starting with one of his most famous pieces. This is Pavan with two N's, performed by Al Hirt with the Boston Pops under Arthur Fiedler.

Music of Morton Gould, that was very fast and racy, which was part of his American Symphonette No. 1, which he premiered on radio in 1938. And that was performed by George Mester and the Louisville Orchestra. Before that, we heard his famous Pavane, performed very well by Al Hurt and the Boston Pops under Arthur Fiedler from the album Pops Goes the Trumpet. And that's going to be it for me. I'm Uncle Dave Lewis. I remember, you know, there was a lady in my high school who was trying to sell us on the idea that jazz is America's classical music. And I hope by this virtue of this morning's listening, you have discovered that there's nothing wrong with America's classical music. It's pretty good. We don't need to redesignate jazz as our classical music because it's no good. We're going to finish out with the Washington Post, which was itself a dance, a two-step. It introduced the two-step, and used to be when you were dancing you wanted a two-step, you could go to the director and say, I would like a Washington Post. We're going to hear it done by the Great American Main Street Band under Timothy Foley. I've been Uncle Dave Lewis, and remember, music is an adventure. Bye-bye, everybody. Thank you.

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I want to thank Uncle Dave for a great classical sunrise programming and for making the transition between jazz and classical so easy. Thank you, Uncle Dave. And also, what a great playlist he had. What a great show that was. And I wish I could say the same for me, but I won't. Let's see. We're going to start off with Clifford Brown. And he put out an album in 1955 on the MRC label. And it was called Clifford Brown with Strings. We're going to hear What's New right here on Rhythm Rendezvous. My name is Charles Peel, and I bring you Rhythm Rendezvous every Friday morning, beginning at 9. And one thing more before I put on Clifford Brown, I want to let you know that something new on WTJU is supported by the historic Batesville Market on Plank Road in Batesville. The Batesville Market's intimate setting provides audiences with an up-close and personal musical experience. 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That's where the music feels like home. And I am going to get started with Clifford Brown this morning with What's New, right here on Rhythm Rendezvous.

Well, yes, you are listening to WTJU Charlottesville on 91.1 FM and worldwide at WTJU.net. My name is Charles Peel, and this is Rhythm Rendezvous. And I'd like to go over some of the things if you've just tuned in. This is what you've missed. We started off with Clifford Brown, and he did a song called What's New. It was on an album on the MRC label called Clifford Brown with Strings, and it was recorded in 1955. That song was written by Johnny Burke and Bob Haggart. Then we heard Dinah Shore come in with a song called I'll Walk Alone, and that was recorded way back in 1944, written by Sammy Kahn and Julie Stein. Then Clifford Brown back with Blue Moon, which actually that song did not get on my playlist that I published. Sometimes I'm a little not quite accurate with my playlists. I try to make them accurate and clear and up to date, but I sometimes don't get there. At any rate, we did hear from Clifford Brown, Blue Moon. And after that, Errol Garner did That Old Black Magic, a song written by Johnny Mercer and Harold Arlen. And Garner recorded that in 1954 on an album called Garner Goes Mambo. Paul Desmond after that with Warm Valley from his Pure Desmond album that was, I think, came out in 1974. And Warm Valley was a song that was written by Duke Ellington. And WTJU is supported by the Center at Belvedere. They are a nonprofit community resource for healthy aging. Live music can foster social connections, reduce stress, and even relieve pain. Indoor and outdoor concerts are underway at the center this summer. And if you would like more information and you can see a full calendar, you just go online. It's all available online. Look for thecenterseville.org. Next up, I've got Jerry Wald and his orchestra from 1942. We're going to hear something called He Wears a Pair of Silver Wings, and you're hearing it right here on Rhythm Rendezvous.

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And we are streaming throughout the world at WTJU.net. 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Solutions to our greatest environmental challenges start in the South. You can learn how SELC makes a difference by going online and looking for SELC.org. And we just heard Johnny Long and his orchestra from 1942 doing a George M. Cohen song, which I thought might be appropriate because tomorrow is the 4th of July, and it's going to be hot as a firecracker. And we heard For the Flag, the Home, and the Family, Johnny Long and his orchestra from 1942. And right before that, we heard from Chet Baker, You Don't Know What Love Is, from 1953. He put out an album on Columbia called Chet Baker with Strings. And You Don't Know What Love Is was written by Don Ray and Gene DePaul. Before that, Lonnie Smith. From his 1968 album called Think, we heard the title track. And I think that's about where we are. But I do want to tell you that WTJU is supported by Potter's Craft Cider, whose tasting room features cider flights, cocktails, and non-alcoholic beverages with live music and community events Friday, Saturday, and even Sunday. On Saturday, July 11th, the Press Play series continues with The Big Fun. And on Sunday, July 12th, it's an afternoon with the South River Strings. 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They also have a Facebook page and, believe it or not, an Instagram page as well, so you can find out what's going on at Potter's Craft Cider. It's 44 minutes after the hour of 9 o'clock, and I've got Paul Desmond lined up here once again, because I did play him earlier, but I'm going to play this song. It's one of my favorite songs. I'm old-fashioned. It's from a 1974 album called Pure Desmond. I'm Old-Fashioned was a song that was written by Johnny Mercer and Jerome Kern, and you're hearing it right here on Rhythm Rendezvous.

Coming up this 4th of July weekend at Offbeat Roadhouse, we look back at a 2015 concert with The Deputies. 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

0: 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Rebecca and I will feed your soul and lift up your spirits.
1: That's right, Terry. 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

Well, that was kind of wild. That was Joey DeFrancesco along with Jimmy Smith. They both got in there on their keyboards from 2004. That was called Blues for Bobby from an album called Legacy. And I believe Jimmy Smith wrote that song. Right before that, we heard from the Shirelles, Soldier Boy from 1962. And before that, Harry James with Helen Forrest doing the vocals on That Soldier of Mine. And that was recorded in 1942. And we started with Paul Desmond and I'm Old Fashioned. It is 3 minutes after the hour of 10 o'clock, and you are listening to WTJU Charlottesville on 91.1 FM and worldwide at WTJU.net. My name is Charles Peel, and this program is Rhythm Rendezvous. I come to you every Friday morning from 9 until 10:30. And I want to tell you about another program that comes on the same time slot each Monday morning. It's Great Morning Jazz. Monday mornings from 9 until 10:30, it will provide relief from the Monday morning blues. Tune in. You'll find out. I will say that Blues for Bobby that we just heard was like a third cup of coffee for me here. I'm wide awake, and I hope you are as well. We've got something lined up here with Glenn Miller, and this is from 1942 during the war years. 1942 was Second World War. Glenn Miller with Ray Eberle did a song called She'll Always Remember, and we're going to hear that right here on Rhythm Rendezvous.

wouldn't be crying. I'm not brave enough, I guess. Home will be a lonely place till I kiss.

Grab yourself a chair and sit down and get you. Gonna hear some news of the military nature. Relax while I give you the latest report. Sport, there never was a finer sight when all our boys were fixed to fight.

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1: And thank you so much for tuning in and spending your morning with part of your morning with me. Stay tuned because Brian should be here with the Jazz Messenger. Have a very wonderful 4th of July. I know it's hot out there, but I think it's I don't know. I'll be back next week, and I hope you will be too.

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2: The gypsy woman told my mother before I was born, I got a boy child coming. 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
1: Yeah, it's Hoochie Coochie Man, it's Boogie Woogie Women. It's folks named Lightning, T-Bone, and Sonny Boy. It's the sound of Mississippi juke joints and Chicago clubs. It's nothing.

One of the longest running shows on WTJU, Nothing But the Blues, explores the blues in all styles and from all eras. Whether it's West Coast swing, some Texas shuffle, or some Memphis soul, a little uptown jive, or some down-home Delta slide, I'll play the blues for you. 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

tell you about my neighbor, Jerry McCain. You know the law came to his house this morning? Yeah, about half an hour ago. And they started searching the place. And God, you should have seen all the looking stuff they brought out of there.

0: Good morning. July 3rd. The Jazz Messenger Show. I'm Brian. Thanks to Charles Peel for another edition of Rhythm Rendezvous. We just heard Take the Cold Train version done up by John McLaughlin with Joe DeFrancesco and Elvin Jones from After the Rain, 1995 Verve release. That was written by Duke Ellington. Before that, Somebody's Been Talking, Jerry Boogie McCain. Got a little talking from the Don Dave text feed. These guys are intellects. Intellects abound. Before that, Choo Choo Rock, again, Jerry Boogie McCain. Originally came out on Excello 7-inch from 1955. That was actually recorded in Jerry McCain's living room, Gadsden, Alabama. Look it up. I kid you not. WTJU is supported by the Center at Belvedere, nonprofit community resource for healthy aging. 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We thank the Center at Belvedere for ongoing support of programming here on Friday mornings. We've got a lot of people listening on the stream. Stream is strong, thick. We'll get back to the music in a few. In the background, Warhen Production. We're listening to the music of Sam Fribush, Corey Fonville, and Alan Good Parker. A little clear vinyl I picked up when Fonville and Fribush were here. I guess it was late May, maybe early June, here in Charlottesville at the Front Porch Stage, the Rivanna Roots Stage, I guess it's called, down by the river.
1: Down by the river.
0: With Charlie Hunter. 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

currently looking at a really hot one today. If you're not aware, and that's like the obvious, right? according to the National Weather Service, there's a hazardous weather conditions right now. Extreme heat warning in effect today and tomorrow. Currently 89 degrees outside the studios at WTJU, located just west of the University of Virginia here in Charlottesville. It is all red on the screen. We're looking at a high today of 101 degrees. Mostly clear overnight, low of 77. Hot on Independence Day, again, 101 degrees. And then a chance of thunderstorms in the evening, low of 73. And still sunny and warm on Sunday, but relatively cooler, only a high of 97. We are in the thick of it. This is the early summer weather here in Central Virginia. And we're experiencing a whole East Coast heat dome. Record-breaking heat across most of Central and Eastern U.S. So, do what you need to do. Stay safe. That's all I got. It's 10:57. That's so much music to play for you. I'll hear a little bit more. You know what? We'll go out with Fryebush and Fonville with Alan Parker. And I'll come back in a couple minutes to do the legals.

And just like that, we're back. It's 11:02. Already a third of the way through the show. Reuben Wilson in the background from Bad Stuff. Marvin Gaye's Inner City Blues. For that we heard, as expected, Sam Fribush, Corey Fonville, Alan Goodparker from Fonville X Fribush. You could also read that as Fonville times Fribush, if you were more math prone. That is 11:03. 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My name is Brian. 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Charlottesville Waldorf School, developing curiosity, imagination, and skill for a lifelong love of learning. 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What did I say?

Stay tuned for John Bates' World Turning coming up in 56 minutes. He's actually here. He got here before I got here today. And prepping his show should be an interesting look at new world music, new releases. That's World Turning each and every Friday afternoon from 12 to 2. And my kids, Finn and Tess, they're having this ongoing text in our group, our little group text. Today would have been the final day of fighting at Gettysburg, the Battle of Gettysburg, Pennsylvania, July 3rd, 1863. And if you have never been to Gettysburg, it is well worth a trip. It is really not too far from Central Virginia, right off Route 15, near Harrisburg, Pennsylvania, and quite a somber place. But some of the most intense infantry fighting, as my to quote my son, close quarters fighting in dense woods and among jagged rocks, some of the most vicious and sustained infantry combat of the entire battle was Culp's Hill, which was happening right now in 1863. Also yesterday in history, the British fleet, 250 years ago, sitting in the Long Island Sound, just ready. All going down. So I don't know how you celebrate 4th of July, and these are very trying times for people and polarizing times. But I hope that you enjoy and remember and for many people it's a time to spend with family or spend with friends. I hope that whatever you're doing, you're enjoying yourself and you're staying cool out there. I think what I'm going to do is get back to the music. This is this next recording is America the Beautiful, which is of course originally written by Samuel Ward. But this is a version you may not be aware of. American-born, or American-based multi-instrumentalist and composer, Cahil El-Zabar, put out a record 2020 called Cahil El-Zabar's America the Beautiful on Spirit Muse. And so we're going to listen to America the Beautiful together. And then we're going to get into all kinds of stuff. So I hope you enjoy it. Relax. This is the Fat Set.

It's 11:40. We are quickly approaching the station, and much to tell you. But thanks for listening so far. Jimmy Smith in the background from Back at the Chicken Shack with Stanley Turrentine on tenor and Stanley Turrentine's Minor Chant. Before that, we heard Gary Bartz with Your Brother's Keeper, their release from this year, Where Rivers Meet on Brownswood. And we heard Solar Flare. Before that, Elijah Donald Byrd from Detroit. Donald Byrd, New Perspective with Donald Best on Vibes. 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Beautiful record, spiritual jazz, early spiritual jazz, 1963. Cahil El-Zabar from Cahil El-Zabar's America. In 2020, we heard Jump and Shout for Those Now Gone. And then that really soulful piano piece, that was Randy Newman. I've been listening to some Randy Newman this week. From Trouble in Paradise, 1983, we heard Same Girl Blues for Brother Malone. And that was a brand new release, just came in the studio. Ron Carter just celebrated his, I believe, his 85th birthday. But with Yotam Silberstein on guitars, and recorded at the Van Gelder Studio. It's back up and running in Englewood Cliffs, New Jersey. And who is Brother Malone? That's a tribute to guitarist Russell Malone, who passed away about 2 years ago. Beautiful record, brand new record called Duets. And then we started things off with Cahil El-Zabar with the title track, America the Beautiful. 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We can't do it without you. And we really do appreciate it. Offbeat Roadhouse tonight is a encore of 2015. The Deputies. Country and early jazz. 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And Ivan Orr, a local educator and a musician and a DJ here at WTJU. 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

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And there's a rotating exhibition open Tuesday through Saturday from 11 a.m. to 5 p.m. And also, beyond arts, their space is also home to Common Fields Community Gardens and Charlottesville's Little Free Fridge. 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Lots of folks listening online. Let's give a shout out real quick. People listening in Washington, D.C., and in Russia, in Surrey, British Columbia, Glitzenhausen, Germany, and also Friedrichshain, Berlin, Pittsburgh, North Carolina. That's the good cousin. Morehead City, North Carolina. Norfolk, Virginia, Arlington, Stroudsburg, Pennsylvania, St. Louis, Missouri, Emmaloc, New York, Pine Brook, New Jersey. That's right, Pine Brook. Right on Route 46. Goochland, Virginia, Lovingston, Stafford, Virginia, Trenton. That's right, Trenton. Stroudsburg, Pennsylvania. Arrington, Richmond, Norfolk, and Woodbridge, Salem, Virginia, New York City, Leeds, Alabama, Livingston, Montana, Holyoke, Massachusetts. I used to take the bus through Holyoke on my way up to Fort Devens. We called it Fort Dead End. Pottsville, Pennsylvania, Boston, Madison Heights, Virginia, Shipman, Virginia, San Mateo, California, Midlothian, Lovingston, Culpeper, Standardsville, Magan, Illinois, I believe, Illinois, and right here in Charlottesville, and shout out to Aaron, the Jazzar, listening, and many others. Hey, my thanks to Jovia Armstrong for being my guest last week. That was a lot of fun. If you didn't get a chance to hear the interview, it's still in our archives, WTJU.net. You can find out the full lineup of programming. Oh, welcome, Budapest, Hungary. Coming in the last minute of the stream shout-out. I had lots of people listening online. That's great. Stay online all day. WTJU.net. And that's going to be it for me. It's about 12 more minutes before John and World Turning. It's been a blast. Thank you all. I'm going to listen to Clarence Gatemouth Brown giving you something you may not have never have heard. And I'll be back next Friday, the 10th, the big 4th of July letdown. Wah, wah. All right, here's a Gatemouth from 1964, and then maybe some Elvin Jones, some more Elvin Jones. And be well. I love you all. Where he is? Where is he? Here he is. There we go.

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1: Yes, pappy.
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1: Well, I ain't doing so much drinking.
0: Shut up, boy. You drink all day and you drink all night, and son, you know that that ain't right.
1: Well, pappy, you just give me a chance. I can.
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0: Look like to your dear old pappy you're about to blow your wig.
1: I ain't gonna blow my wig,

I went out last night about 1:30. I thought I'd hoop it up a little bit, you know, and have a little fun. I got me a 1/2 pint about 2:30. The way I was feeling, you know what I want to do. I got me a pint about 4:30. Felt so good till I went out and got me some more. I got me a quart

0: And as the organ fades in the background, we bid a fond farewell to the Jazz Messenger, a.k.a. Brian Half Gabagool. Thank you, Brian.
1: How you doing?
0: How you doing? The Jersey greeting. No, how you doing? Nathan's outnumbered here today, 2-1. Trenton makes, the world takes.
2: Trenton refuses.
0: Wait, Trenton uses Trenton what the world refuses, yeah. Well, anyway.
2: You know what they say about Carney?
0: No, what?
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0: Oh, boy.
2: Oh!
0: Oh, down he goes. 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Happy pre-4th of July. Stay safe. Stay cool. Check on your neighbors, and the heat won't relent. It just keeps coming. My name is John Bates, and for the next 2 hours, I trust you will be entertained, informed, and educated, as I always am, by this global, world, international music sound we play. All brand new releases from 2026. 12 o'clock noon on Friday. Well, this must be world turning.

In places close and far away, from near and distant shores, the joy of singing and instrument playing and the spectacle of dance, an entire world of cultures comes here to share with you on the radio. Whether folk songs from Turkey, kora music from Mali, the fiddle-driven wedding celebrations of the Roma, jazz from Cuba, or a cappella singing from the Republic of Georgia. From these and so many other indigenous cultures, world music is alive and well. Bring your passports and visas in hand and come with us for the next 2 hours as we explore all that the cultures of the planet have to offer. We are glad that you have decided to join us. Welcome to World Turning.

And the first three selections from today's World Turning are in the books. Again, thank you for listening in. Happy 4th of July weekend. However you choose to celebrate it, just stay cool and stay hydrated and keep an eye on the olders. Sometimes they may need us. 2 hours of brand new international global world music sounds once again for you today. We began with music from the Meridian Brothers, the brainchild of Bogota-based composer and multi-instrumentalist Eblis Alvarez, and we heard a piece called Mandala, and I could not help but think of Primus and Les Claypool while I was listening to that. Then off to Real World Records and announcing their newest signing, Sudanese artist Sulaf, who will have a debut album, ABA, ABBA, in October, but we had the first single today, and that was called Nada. The artist's name is Sulaf. And then music from Erica Ribeiro, not a solo piano recording, even though all the music was paying tribute to Villalobos. The project was conceived with a rhythm-driven exploration of the composer's language. And alongside the piano, we heard Wurlitzer, double bass, marimba, bedabon, and an expanded percussion setup. That was called Choros No. 3 and also on the Rocinante label. So keep those passports and visas in hand as we traverse the globe, bringing you the finest brand new international music sounds, because we can here at WTJU. A brace of announcements before we get back to the music. Thanks to our underwriters, as always, WTJU's Climate Connection airs each Tuesday at noon and again at 7 p.m. Support comes from Marion Enterprises of Central Virginia, serving clients' commercial construction needs, including renovation and rehab, adaptive reuse, and green building. 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Also, some information for you. Head to UVA's Albert and Shirley Small Space Collections Library Saturday from 11 to 3 p.m. for Revolutionary Printing, a family-friendly UVA 250

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Indoor and outdoor concerts are underway at the center this summer. More information and a full calendar are available at thecenterseville.org. Well, I'll give you a weather report very soon. Not that you'd want to hear it. It's more like you need to hear it. And it still ain't pretty. But if we wait it out, perhaps again soon it will be. Let's turn back to our music, shall we? Brazilian composer and guitarist and cultural producer Edson Natale has a brand new album, instrumental for acoustic guitar and string orchestra. It's called Mana, a 17-piece string orchestra assembled by celebrated cellist Adriana Holtz. This is a self-released album by Edson Natale, and this piece is called Pindah.

I think that track is a perfect example of in this broken world, may we all let loose and dance in the aisles as often as possible. And that was music provided to us by Antonio Carlos and Jocafe, legendary duo from Salvador, Bahia. They've been shaping the sound of Brazilian popular music for over five decades. Brand new from them, Quixoto is the title of the track on their eponymously titled album on Jazz Is Dead label. All tracks from 2026 on the show today, as they always are when I get a chance to host. Well, let's turn to that inevitable weather report, and here's the latest from the Airport Meteorological Center. And here's what it has to say. The current temperature outside reads as 95 degrees Fahrenheit. Could go as high as 101 today, which would give us a heat index value as high as 110. Tonight, mostly clear, low of 77. It should be quite muggy, I suspect. On Independence Day, Saturday, there's a 40% chance of showers and thunderstorms, mainly after 3 p.m. High of 101, heat index of 109. Saturday night, a chance of showers and thunderstorms, mainly before midnight, 30%, low of 73. And Sunday, a chance of showers and thunderstorms after 2 p.m., 50%, high of 97. And Sunday evening, that chance exists at 50% before 2 a.m., low of 72. 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Well, we have our announcements, we have our weather, and yes, we have a lot more brand new world music to share with you today, including this piece from Finnish singer-songwriter Silja Palomaki, Silja Palomaki, recording on the Eclipse label. Debut album was released in May of 26, blending contemporary folk, progressive rock, and poetic storytelling. It says here that the album explores timeless themes of love, death, and human fragility. First time on World Turning, here's music from Finnish singer-songwriter Silja Palomaki.

Music from Finland here on World Turning WTJU. WTJU for the sheer joy of the sound. My name is John. Enjoying spending this time with you. Enjoying curating these programs and finding this often obscure world music that doesn't get played on American radio. Well, that's being played right here, as my friend in New Jersey would say, music you can't hear on the radio, amended to music you can't hear on the radio. Thanks, as always, to our underwriters. 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July's McGuffey exhibits include works by Lindsay Hyder Diamond in the Smith Gallery and the All Members Summer Exhibition in the first and second floor galleries. Details are at McGuffeyArtCenter.com. Let's get some more new music in. Here's a track from another one of those wonderful Putumayo digital collections who end up curating music from around the world as I do. Theirs is very, very thematic, this one being no exception. This one's called Lotus Lounge, to keep it alliterative. And the artist's name, Flash Sitar. That's right, Flash Sitar, a Pakistani-born, Los Angeles-based sitarist and producer, blending South Asian classical traditions with electronic music and meditative soundscapes. Ah, yes, the Lotus Lounge. I'll play two pieces, as I normally do, from these brand-new Putumayo collections. This first one by Flash Sitar is called Compassionate Goal.

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Batchelor is an outdoorsman, skateboarder, and craftsman, working in a variety of creative forms, ranging from doodles and t-shirts all the way to his tables and giant tiki. The exhibit runs through August 2nd. Visit www.studiox.co for event details. Here's that second track from the Lotus Lounge album. Helping this vast and wonderful world of music to grow ever larger. This time we blend multi-instrumentalist Joss Jaffe and slack key player Jim Kimo West, joined by Japanese shakuhachi master Kazu Matsui on this cross-cultural global fusion. From Putumayo Digital and Lotus Lounge comes the track Across the Ocean.

This world-turning show and its eclectic nature is but one example of what you'll find on WTJU all day long. For example, hear the full range of musical traditions in folk, bluegrass, newgrass, Celtic, old-time, country, singer-songwriter, blues, and any other roots-based music from around the globe. Pete brings you the old and the new, be it local, regional, national, or international. That's Sunset Road, heard Friday afternoon from 4 to 6, coming up later today and only on WTJU. In the wonderful words of the legendary Andy Kershaw, may he rest in peace, we're not necessarily here to play what you want. Perhaps we're here to play what you didn't know you wanted. Okay, we've taken care of all our business. Time for a long piece. This is from an aggregate called Ancient Future, and this is a piece from Purple Spirits, their eighth album. This one is self-released, paying tribute to the artist that Ancient Future has historical connections with. This particular piece pays tribute to tabla master Ustad Zakir Hussain, who was very instrumental in the development of Ancient Future and appeared on their World Without Walls release. I got to see Zakir Hussain before he passed away recently in the 50th anniversary tour of the wonderful Shakti with the guitarist John McLaughlin. Here's Ancient Future from the Purple Spirits album, paying tribute to Zakir Hussain.

All in all, I'd say a proper tribute to Zakir Husain, who played with Ancient Future in the past and who I've seen a few times following in the footsteps of the great tabla master Ala Raka, who was the principal component of Ravi Shankar's live music. My name is John. You're listening to World Turning. We have another full hour of brand new international global world music releases to present to you. Trouble is, I wrote at least another 2 hours into my curated playlist, so I guess I'm half done with my next show. Starting this week, my cohort Ron Povich and I will be alternating weeks for the next few months on World Turning. So each week you'll get to hear one of us, Ron with his archive and thematic bent, and I with my new release bent. Take your pick. No, don't take your pick. Listen to both. And if you miss one, you know they're always in the WTJU archive for a full 2 weeks until the next World Turning broadcast begins that fortnight. All right. We'll go right into this one and then take care of some business from the collection OI, that's lowercase o forward slash lowercase I on Real World, the Peter Gabriel collection, which are being released one song at a time on full moons on a monthly basis. Okay, there's a strategy. Thank you, Peter. This one's called the Bright Side Mix, as opposed to the Dark Side Mix, of Put the Bucket Down.

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You've tuned in to the second hour of World Turning. My name is John, and we have another hour of brand new 2026 international global world music releases to share with you. 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Charlottesville Family Magazine makes it easy to plan your summer your way. Well, let's take a look once again at that dreaded forecast. And we know we're in it, and we've got to get to the other side of it. We're showing 96 degrees Fahrenheit now at the weather station at the Charlottesville Albemarle Airport. An extreme heat warning is in effect. The high today could go as high as 101, making a heat index value somewhere around 110. Tonight, mostly clear, somewhat muggy, I would think, with a low of 77. July 4th, Independence Day. A chance of showers and thunderstorms mainly after 3. High of 101, again, a heat index somewhere around 110. 40% chance of showers and thunderstorms. Saturday night, that lingers around to 30%. Showers and thunderstorms mainly before midnight, low of 73. And I'll give you Sunday, not much help. A chance of showers and thunderstorms after 2 p.m., 50% with a high of 97. And that chance of showers and thunderstorm continues to 2 a.m. at 50% with a low of 72. Our good friend, someone who I had a chance to, real privilege of interviewing here at WTJU quite a few years back now, the traveling ethnomusicologist Ian Brennan, who writes for Songline magazines, who publishes books, and who makes it his personal crusade to go around the world and find those in the remotest corners of the planet and record them and share them with all of us. This one is no exception. It will be released soon, I think, on Glitterbeat Records. It's called Songs of Returning and Leaving. This comes from Oman. On Oman's southeastern coast, a remarkable musical tradition keeps history alive. Descendants of East Africans brought via the Indian Ocean slave trade preserve their heritage through al-mundema, sailor songs, sung in Swahili and Arabic, and accompanied by Omani bagpipes, sea conch shells, and percussion. Again, another fascinating sound from Ian Brennan's archaeological work worldwide. Not anything I've had the chance to hear in the remotest before. Check out the Oman Bagpipe Singers. They call the track Bring the Food and Water. Settle in.

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0: Well, the Oman Bagpipe Singers were certainly an example of music you can't hear on the radio. And yet, there it was. There it was. WTJU. Why listen anywhere else? 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Come help sort food downtown on Sundays from 11:30 to 1 p.m. Email breadacrossborders@gmail.com for details. Back to music, and here's an old friend of the World Turning, recording now for Merge Records. Fronted by Nigerian singer Eno Williams, the Abibio Sound Machine is a clash of African and electronic elements. Inspired in equal measure by the golden era of West African funk and disco and modern post-punk and electro. New single on Merge Records from the Abibio Sound Machine.

We heard music there from Roscoe Hule, a Los Angeles popular ska reggae band with a new single, Me Turno, self-released again, as always in the show, 2026 released. The song was composed by Rodrigo Bonilla of Patión Rococó and recorded by Roscoe Hule. You're listening to World Turning. Thank you for tuning in. I hope you're enjoying. And if you miss any of the program or any program on WTJU, recall that we maintain an archive of all shows for a full 2 weeks, and the playlists are always available at WTJU.net, where you can read some of the extensive notes per track that I paste onto the spreadsheet. Nettle Shirts Puppet Works and the Puppet Slam Network present the Modest Puppetry Festival 4, A New Hope. This all-new puppet show for grown-ups happens Sunday, July 26th at 6:30 p.m. at Visible Records, 1740 Broadway Street. For questions or accessibility needs, contact 434-535-1910. On with the sounds. Here's something. Here's a band I remember playing early in my tenure here at World Turning and haven't heard from them in a long time. And it turns out that Konono No One or Konono Number One have returned with their first new release in nearly a decade. They record now on Real World X, which I believe is the digital-only service of Real World. And this is their new single called Volta. They are doing a massive European tour in connection with this. A new chapter for a contemporary African band. Here's Konono Number One and Volta.

Nice to hear Kanono number one back again on Real World X with their brand new single, Volta. Be nice if that led to an album following their European Summer Festival tour. We turn to someone else now who we've heard quite a few times on The World Turning, Cecilia Villar El Jury, who I've always known to simply as El Jury, records for the Manoville label. Born in Ecuador and raised in New York City, a very boldly outspoken Latin artist and social activist. Hailing Summer, one of her original songs gets a remix here by Colombian violinist and producer Montoya. It's called Brisa del Mar. Here's a new single on Manoville by El Jury.

0: And tomorrow you'll hear Reggae Vibrations. It goes a little something like this.
1: No, not to what the people say. These sounds lead the way. It's the order of the day from your boss DJ, I King State. Hopped it from the top to the very last drop.
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Here's music from a Malian guitarist who has worked with many other artists as a player. And on this album, Sobra Dance, he becomes a band leader in his own right. His name is Gausu Kuyete, recording for the One World Records label. Showing you on this album a quote, a kinship between Monde Griot music, Mali blues, rock, Afro-Cuban, and Congolese rumba. Well, that's a tall order. I assume he's a tall man. Gausu Kuyete from the album Sobra Dance.

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Fantastic Expedition, ready to go at 2 o'clock today. About 15 minutes more of world turning. Enough time to play for you a couple more tracks. Here's one by a band by an artist called Slavic, recording for the CPL music label. Wow, what a title. Calling the album 11 Songs of Love and Suffering. This is a sonic offspring of the ever-evolving International Music Theater Project. A Polish-Serbian quartet brings together Silesian and Serbian musical traditions alongside English lyrics. Let's listen to Slavic.

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1: Music now from Marina Lima on the Brazil Calling label. At 70 years old, Lima continues to occupy a singular place in Brazilian culture. This is from a new collection called Opera Grunki. This is called Part 2 by Marina Lima.

A very nice contemporary sound there from Marina Lima from Opera Grunky at 70 years old. Nice work. Well, I'll finish this track for you. It's by Ma Dumba, born in 65 into one of Bamako's most prominent griot lineages on the One World label. New music from Ma Dumba called Denkadi. And we'll end it with that and hand it over to Fantastic Exposition. Our global crisis continues to require a global solution. And in the end, the love you take is equal to the love you make. Thank you, Beatles. I wish you all a comfortable weekend, a holiday weekend, a safe weekend, a hydrated weekend. Ron Povich will be with you next week. Stay well until we see you again on the radio.

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Ocean, plains, mountains, snow-capped purity. 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

Good afternoon. We are just about 2:14 p.m. here at WTJU. You are tuned to Fantastic Expedition. And I'm DJ Bacon Fat, back in the selector chair after a bit of a hiatus. I want to say thanks so much to Cool Beans and Rudy Two Shoes for holding it down here for me. And now that I'm back, I think we'll get into a more regular rotation going forward. We shall see. It is, in case you were not aware, quite warm outside. So if you got to be out, please make sure to hydrate. Get some cool air on your body if possible. Take some breaks. Stay out of the sun. Sunscreen. All that jazz. We do care about the health and safety of our listeners here at WTJU. And we just finished up that first set of music with some new tunes from Styrofoam Winos from their new record Any River, out now on Dear Life. We heard BBQ. Before that, Mr. Kenny Knight from the Private Press Grail Crossroads from 1980. We heard the song America. And starting off the show, Mr. Jack Adkins with the title track of his 1984 Private Press Grail, American Sunset. And that was our first set of music today here on Fantastic Expedition. I want to thank you so much for tuning in. Hope you'll stick around. I'll be here until 4 o'clock. And we're going to start off this next set of music with something new from Noomes. I believe that's how you say it. It could be Noomes, but I think it's just Noomes. They got a new record coming out in September, but they've already released a pair of singles from it on the Rocket Recordings label. So we are going to hear the first single. It is also the other single that they've released is the title track from their forthcoming album, but that's not what we're going to hear. We're going to hear the first single. It's called Foreign Agent, and after that we're going to hear some new music from Space Moth, and I hope you'll stick around. This is Fantastic Expedition here on WTJU.

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It's really easy. 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

2:38 here at the Tej. Thanks so much for sticking around this afternoon for rock programming here on 91.1 FM WTJU. I'm DJ Bacon Fat. This is Fantastic Expedition. And we just heard an organ interpretation of George Harrison's My Sweet Lord as performed by Monty Alexander, sometimes credited as the Cyclones. And you can find that on a couple of different compilations. There was one that came out in Japan called Raka Shaka Volume 7. And then that's on a CD. And then if you look for a collection called More Soul on your favorite streaming service, on the Studio One label, you can find it there. Before that, we heard from the Avalanches with the Stereolab remix of Since I Left You from the album of the same name, the reissue that came out back in 2021. Before that, we heard from Bitchin' Bajas with Natural Information Society doing Anemometer from the Auto Imaginary album on Drag City from 2015. New music from Space Moth before that with Do We Exist from Inward Eye, out now on Greenway. And we started off with a new single from Nooms. That's G-N-O-O-M-E-S with Foreign Agent. And that's out on Rocket Recordings, and they have a new record coming out in September, as previously discussed on this program. Gonna get back into the music. I want to let you know that WTJU is supported by Potter's Craft Cider, whose tasting room features cider flights, cocktails, and non-alcoholic beverages, with live music and community events Friday, Saturday, and Sunday. On Saturday, July 11th, the Press Play series continues with The Big Fun. And on Sunday, July 12th, it's an afternoon with the South River Strings. 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I want to say thanks to them, all of our generous underwriters, for helping bring you commercial-free, community-oriented programming here on WTJU. It is very important to us at the station that we keep things focused on the community here in and around Central Virginia. All right, one more announcement, and then we will get back into the music. You can catch a mashup of ambient and beat-based electronic music on Electronic Explorations, navigating the road less traveled of electronic music, every other Saturday morning at 1 a.m. here on WTJU. And here is some old music from the Night Blooms.

All right, we are almost at 3 o'clock. It's time for me to remind you that you can tune in, drift on, glide, and float. 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Immerse yourself in the recognizable to unknown with sounds received on the free Lucid Headphones Rock Continuum. 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That'll be in 23 hours from now. You can catch free Lucid Headphones here on this very station. And what you just heard on this very station was Where is the Beginning by Carl Hackinson from his 1979 record, Candles Glow. Before that, we heard from Prairie Wolf with their cover of Yola Tengo's Green Arrow. And that is from their Aquarium Drunkard Lanyap session in 2023. Music from Camp St. Helene. Helene. With Farfisa song. For that, from their 2019 album Mother, which was self-released, you may have heard Angel Olsen do a version of that song in the last couple years. And we start off with the Night Blooms, which I may have accidentally called the Night Worms because I had typed it in incorrectly earlier, from 24 Days at Catastrophe Cafe from 1993 on Fire Records, we heard Never Dream At All. And that was the last set of music. And we are just about halfway through the program. So I'm going to let you know that you are listening to WTJU Charlottesville on 91.1 FM and worldwide at WTJU.net. Coming up at 4 o'clock, we'll have Sunset Road. There is no local news today because it's a holiday of sorts. And don't worry, we'll get back to all the news stuff for you next week. But I do hope you'll stick around for Sunset Road in an hour. In the meantime, we're going to hear from this excellent new box set from Ted Lucas that's out now on Third Man Records. We've been, myself and several other folks here at the station, at least in the rock department, have been playing various tracks off of this box set for a while because it had been getting digitally put out sort of piecemeal. But the set is called Images of Life. It contains three LPs split up across three different sections of Ted Lucas's career. The first record is a collection of group recordings, unreleased for the most part. I mean, there's some stuff in here that was very sort of, you know, if you found the 7-inch in Backwater, Michigan, then that's about kind of the only way you could hear some of the stuff. But so that covers sort of the garage rock period of Ted's career from 65 to 70. And then the second LP is all solo Ted recordings from 70 to 74. And then Ted's one record came out, I think, in 75, but he had recorded it in 72. So even though it is a brilliant record, it was kind of not simpatico with sort of the musical zeitgeist of the time, so it kind of got completely ignored. And then the third LP of this box set is Ted's attempt to make a second record from 1976 to 79, so it's with a band.
So we're going to hear a solo recording, but from the second album period. This is the acoustic version of Impossible Love from Images of Life from Ted Lucas here on WTJU.

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All right. Feeling a little irie here at WTJU at 20 past 3 o'clock. Trying to keep things cool here as best we can. I hope things are cool wherever you are listening around the country, around the globe.

We'll get back to that programming in a week, but I assume tonight we'll have a pre-recorded show for your listening enjoyment. So we just heard, speaking of your listening enjoyment and stuff going on at the station, we just heard some music from Kathy Hamer from 1979, a track called Gone. And there have been folks playing some Kathy here for the last few weeks. There is a new collection of her music called Lady Full of Dreams that came out in May on Numero Group Records. It is a collection of music that she recorded on a pair of private press records, 1979 and 1980. And Kathy is actually from these parts. So I've got her coming in to the station in 2 weeks on this very program to talk about this collection of her music. So I'm really excited about that. I hope you'll tune in 2 weeks on the 17th to hear me talk to Kathy Hamer. She goes by Kathy Bollinger now, but it's pretty cool that she's going to come here and talk about this really cool collection. Once again, it's called Lady Full of Dreams. That song we heard, actually, Gone, is not on the collection. It is on the internet. I'm playing it off a streaming platform, but is one of the songs that it's not on the actual, if you can buy it on vinyl, but it's not on that. But we'll talk about that song and her other songs and all that stuff. So come back in 2 weeks. Talk to Kathy, and should be good hang. Before that, cover of The Velvet Underground by Gold Star. I Found a Reason from the Love LA compilation from 2024. This was a benefit for the people in Los Angeles who lost their homes in the wildfires that early that year. Before that, Dion with Only You Know from his 1975 album Born to Be With You, produced by Phil Spector. Prior to that, we heard music from Waxahachie from the Tiger's Blood album from 2 years ago. We heard Much Ado About Nothing, and we start off with Ted Lucas with the acoustic version of Impossible Love. You can find that on the new box set called Images of Life, out now on Third Man. I forgot to mention when I was talking up the box set earlier that actually it comes with a really nice booklet, some very informative liner notes, some really cool pictures of Ted throughout the years. It's pretty thoroughly researched. I know Ted's family was heavily involved in the production of this box set, so I really can't say enough good things about it. If you are into Ted's music at all, definitely want to check that out. All right, I want to remind you that you can catch Ragtag Radio every Saturday night at 11 here on the Tej. 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All right, I'm going to get back to the music. Something new from our friends in Scotland, known as Boards of Canada. 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
1: All right. We just heard some newish music from Tortoise from their album Touch. Came out last year on International Anthem. I just saw Tortoise the other night at the 9:30 Club. Great show, as always. Before that, we heard from Therese Therese with This Is New York, from Story of the Year from 1983. New music from Widow Speak before that. From their new album Roses on Captured Tracks, we heard The Hook. We heard from Cleet Stahlbomber before that. From 1978, My House Is Your House was the name of the album. 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We heard A Song for Rachel, and we start off with Boards of Canada with Blood in the Labyrinth. 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All right. So I got time for a couple more songs here before 4 o'clock. At 4 o'clock, we're going to have a pre-recorded version of Sunset Road. And like we heard earlier, there's going to be a pre-recorded Offbeat Roadhouse tonight. So no live music here at the station tonight. We hope you'll come back in a week. And if you come back in a week here on Fantastic Expedition, you will get to hear Sister Pirate Jenny in the selector's chair. So that'll be exciting. And I hope you'll come check that out. For now, we're going to finish up with new music from Career Woman and something old from Cleo McNett. Thanks so much for tuning in to Fantastic Expedition this afternoon.

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Well, howdy, howdy. Welcome to Sunset Road. My name's Pete, and seeing as today is July the 3rd, one day away from the 250th anniversary of the founding of the United States, I thought I would sort of incorporate that into the show. And the first cut we heard was from the Immigrant Band. And the Immigrant Band is composed of all immigrants except one. It was recorded in Asheville, North Carolina. And among the artists in the Immigrant Band are John Doyle, Eamon O'Leary, Rafe Stefanini, Clelia Stefanini, and John Herman. And John Herman is the only one who's born in this country. Everyone else was born somewhere else, except Clelia, I think. Anyway, the Immigrant Band starting out Sunset Road. I'll have one more from them, but first, this message. 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All right, let's hear one more from the Immigrant Band. This is a medley of two tunes, or three tunes actually, Jody, Davy, and Come On Back Home and Act Like You Oughta. There we go. And here they are, the Immigrant Band on Sunset Road.

Jody and Davey, come on back home and act like you oughta. From the Immigrant Band, that album is on Yodelahi Records, and it's still available as far as I know. You're listening to Sunset Road here. Gather round each Saturday night from 8 to 9 for an hour of special concerts, both archived and live. There will be shows from the legendary Prism Coffee House archives mixed in with some from our announcers' own libraries. And you never know when a live concert might happen, so gather round each Saturday night right here on WTJU. And every third Saturday, tune in for Third Rail, a live concert series brought to you by the Rock Department. You can also watch it at youtube.com/WTJU. Unfortunately, I don't have a listing of who is playing on Gather Round tomorrow night, but it's sure to be good, because it always is. All right, let's see. We're continuing with the theme of immigrants, and also in this next set with people who are seeking asylum. And I'm going to start out with Beppe Gambetta, and he's going to be singing a song in Italian, and it's all about refugees, which were very uppermost in his mind when he was writing this song. I think when he wrote this song, there was war going on in Syria, and so there were a lot of Syrian refugees fanning out into Europe. And so Beppe Gambetta has written this song called Terra Madre, and at the beginning you can hear some crunching of gravel, which is supposed to evoke a refugee approaching the border. So we'll start off with Terra Madre here on Sunset Road, Beppe Gambetta.

had to flee. Cause they meant to die. They lost all hope.

We just heard a song that was written by Viv and Riley called Sanctuary Song, and they performed that as part of a project to benefit a place called Annunciation House in El Paso, Texas. I guess they have a branch in El Paso and in Mexico too. And Annunciation House was set up in 1978 to advocate for migrants, immigrants, and refugees in the border region of El Paso. And Viv and Riley were

particularly inspired to write that song because if you cast your mind back to 2019, there was quite a heartrending story about a Salvadoran migrant, Oscar Alberto Martinez Ramirez, who drowned in the river in the Rio Grande, holding on to his daughter as they were trying to come into the United States. Before Viv and Riley, we heard from Larry and Joe. Larry Bellarine is from Venezuela, and Joe Troop is from North Carolina. And they have just released this new single called Where Would I Go Running? And that that song also examines the plight of refugees fleeing circumstances that are often really terrible and life-threatening. And I started off the set with Bepe Gambetta. From his album Terra Madre, we heard the title cut, and that is also about refugees, but more specifically refugees in Europe. There are refugees all over the world. 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My name's Pete. 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All right, I'm going to cast the net a little bit wider now and go back in time and play you a song that was written by Woody Guthrie, and here is performed by his son Arlo together with Hoyt Axton, and this was part of the soundtrack for the movie Hard Traveling, and it's Woody Guthrie's song Deportees, Plane Wreck at Los Gatos. And I'll follow that with some Bob Dylan. Here we go, Arlo Guthrie and Hoyt Axton on Sunset Road.

Bob Dylan there on Sunset Road with his song I Pity the Poor Immigrant from his album John Wesley Harding. And before that, Deportees, Plane Wreck at Los Gatos Canyon, written by Woody Guthrie and played there by Arlo Guthrie and Hoyt Axton from the soundtrack to the movie Hard Travelling. Support for WTJU comes from the American Shakespeare Centre, presenting Thornton Wilder's Our Town 2026, now through August the 9th. The people of Grover's Corners remind us that the smallest details often carry the deepest meaning, leaving us with the question, do we ever realise life while we live it? Tickets for Our Town 2026 are at AmericanShakespeareCenter.com. All right. If you are a regular listener to Sunset Road, or specifically if you heard the show last week, you may have remembered that I played a couple of cuts from a brand new album by John Doyle. And the album is very apropos for this particular time of year. The album is entitled Free by Nature, Songs of the Irish in the American Revolution. And I said that I would play some more from that album on this show, and so I'm going to play a couple now, and later on I'll play a couple more. But right now we're going to hear an Irishman's Epistle to the People of America from this new album by John Doyle. Here we go.

We just heard a couple of songs there from John Doyle's brand new album. The album is called Free by Nature, Songs of the Irish in the American Revolution. And that second song that we heard is called Man is Free by Nature. Before that, we heard an Irishman's Epistle to the People of America from that same album by John Doyle. And later on in the show, I'll play a couple more from that album. 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Tune in for Leftover Biscuits every Saturday morning, 6:30 to 8 a.m. for stories and the early recordings of 1920s and 30s American country and blues music. We'll hear about the famous acts and the not-so-famous, from the Carter Family, Memphis Minnie and Charlie Poole, to the less-heard sounds of Washington Phillips, Amadei Ardoin and the Dzurik Sisters. Jug bands, string bands, shape note singers, Cajun, Hawaiian, Cuban, and even classic country from the early 50s are all likely guests to round out the show and start your weekend right. Leftover Biscuits every Saturday morning here on WTJU. It's early but worth it. All right. On with the show here, and I'm going to play something a little bit more familiar, getting into the spirit of the 250th anniversary of the founding of the United States. Here is Simon and Garfunkel.

0: Hi, folks. This is Tim O'Brien, and you're listening to Sunset Road right here on 91.1 FM, WTJU Charlottesville. This show has been the folk radio gateway to the weekend here in Central Virginia for two decades, and it doesn't get much better than this. So just weld it here, okay? That's Friday afternoons from 4 to 6.
1: 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I've got another hour of programming before On With The Show comes on at 6 o'clock. What we just heard was Sierra Ferrell from her album Trail of Flowers and a song she wrote called American Dreaming. Before that, Aoife O'Donovan and Hawktail from their album Aoife O'Donovan and Hawktail Play All My Friends. And we heard a song called America Come from them. And All My Friends is an album by Aoife O'Donovan, and she re-recorded that album, I do believe, with Hawktail as they did a tour where they were playing Aoife O'Donovan's material. They came and played at the Limekiln in Lexington a couple of years ago, and I was very fortunate to have gotten to see that show. So, Aoife O'Donovan and Hawktail with America Come, and I started the set off with Simon and Garfunkel with their iconic song America. And we'll hear another Simon, Paul Simon tune in a little bit. But first, let me tell you that this program is brought to you in part by Chameleon Silk Screen Company, located in downtown Charlotte, in downtown Stanardsville, and tuned to the Sound Choice in Central Virginia. Chameleon offers a wide selection of made-to-order screen-printed goods, from T-shirts to team apparel. The phone number is 434-985-7456, and email is pressahead@aol.com. All right, back to the music now. And I decided I was going to play a version of This Land Is Your Land. And looking through my collection, I came up with this one. Numerous people obviously have recorded This Land Is Your Land. You might not have heard this one. It's by Sharon Jones and the Dap Kings from their album Naturally, which came out in 2005 on their own Dapcone Records label. This Land Is Your Land, Sharon Jones.

0: Joni Mitchell there, Big Yellow Taxi from her album Ladies of the Canyon, which came out in 1970 on Reprise Records. Very high-pitched Joni Mitchell there. I'm afraid that all her years of smoking made her voice really go down in its timbre. Anyway, Joni Mitchell, Big Yellow Taxi, warning us about looking after our environment. And Sharon Jones and the Dap Kings before that with the Woody Guthrie song, This Land Is Your Land. I'll have a little bit more from Joni Mitchell in a moment. Not Joni Mitchell. I'll have a little more from Arlo Guthrie in a moment. But first, here's what's happening on Offbeat Roadhouse this evening.
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0: All right, here's a couple of things about the Constitution. And the first is part of a live recording of Arlo Guthrie in concert. And he's not going to sing. He's going to be talking about the Constitution. And this is a little dated, but the sentiment is apropos and worth thinking about. Arlo Guthrie. And then after that, we'll hear from Ry Cooder.
2: I was thinking about some of the union stuff. You know, I mean, I've had my run-ins with them from time to time. Takes four union guys to carry this guitar from the curb to the stage at Carnegie Hall. They're doing all right, you know. But I can't imagine a world where you know, we wouldn't be having weekends or where there's kids still working in factories or something like that. And so I was thinking about some of these thoughts the other day. And just by accident that morning, I happened to be reading the Constitution. I wasn't actually reading it, don't get me wrong. I mean, I was just looking at it. And I got to that first little part there, the preamble, before it gets into all the, you know, what you do. It starts off, we the people of the United States, in order to form a more perfect union. It stopped me right there. I looked again, I said, my God, Glenn Beck's not going to like this. America is a union.

That was Ry Cooder there from his album Election Special, and a song he wrote called Take Your Hands Off It, it being the Constitution. And before that we heard Arlo Guthrie talking about the Constitution. And that brings us up to date. You're listening to Sunset Road here on WTJU. 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All right, I'm going to cast the glance back to 1978 and hear from the Plank Road String Band from their album Vocal and Instrumental Blend, which came out on June Apple Records. And here they are with 4th of July.

We just heard Jerry Douglas there from his album Traveller on the E1 Music record label. We heard Paul Simon's American Tune medleyed with Chick Corea's Spain. And before that, we heard the Plank Road String Band from their Vocal and Instrumental Blend album from 1978 and 4th of July at the County Fair from them. Head to UVA's Albert and Shirley Small Special Collections Library on Saturday, July the 4th, tomorrow, from 11 a.m. to 3 p.m. for Revolutionary Printing, a family-friendly UVA 250 celebration of the materials, crafts and stories of the founding era. 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All right, earlier on I played a couple of cuts from the brand new album by John Doyle called Free by Nature, Songs of the Irish in the American Revolution, and I'm going to play a couple more right now, starting out with a song called The Bold Irishman. Here's John Doyle on Sunset Road.

We just heard a couple of cuts from the brand new album by John Doyle. The album is called Free by Nature, Songs of the Irish in the American Revolution. And we heard The Gown of Green, and before that, The Bold Irishman. 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On Friday, July the 3rd, Drew LeBlanc takes the stage, and on Sunday, July the 5th, it's WTJU's vinyl takeover. Event and message and menu details are at potterscraftcider.com or their Facebook and Instagram pages. All right, coming up next, some Billy Strings from his album Renewal. Here is Heartbeat of America.

That was Billy Strings there from his album Renewal and Heartbeat of America. We're closing in on the 6 o'clock hour, and I've got time for a couple more. But before that, what is Jumping on the Bed? An eclectic mix of Americana, blues, rockabilly, folk, jazz, indie rock, and assorted oddities. Regular features include obituaries in tribute to the recently departed, theme sets, and new releases. The show often contains high Bob Dylan content. If you're looking for the heart of Saturday night, look no further. Tune in between 4 and 6 p.m. and start jumping. And Bread Across Borders is an all-volunteer organization delivering fresh produce, bread, and other staples to Charlottesville families, like the elderly and immigrants from around the world. Last year, they delivered 20 tons of food in Charlottesville, preventing it from ending up in the landfill, where 40% of the food in the United States is wasted. Please come help sort food downtown on Sundays from 11:30 until 1 p.m. All right, I've got another version of This Land Is Your Land coming up, and this one is by Woody Guthrie from his album My Dusty Road. Woody Guthrie on Sunset Road.

Woody Guthrie there, "This Land Is Your Land." And I've got maybe two more. Let's go with Charlie Hayden from his album American Dreams on Verve Records. And he's got Michael Brecker and Brad Meldow and Brian Blade playing with him. And they are going to do America the Beautiful.

Charlie Hayden there with America the Beautiful. Well, that about does it for Sunset Road for another week here. Stay tuned for On With The Show coming up at 6 o'clock, and I will be back next Friday with a very special show with Sophie Wellington. We'll be going track by track through her brand new album, which comes out next Friday. It's called Her Bright Smile Haunts Me Still. So I hope you tune in for that. Thanks for listening. See you next week.

Good evening, and thank you for spending part of your evening with me here on WTJU, Charlottesville 91.1 FM, and worldwide at WTJU.net. Welcome to On With The Show. I am David Baldwin, normally a classical guy, but happily filling in for James Scales while he's busy performing. I put together an evening of some of my favorite Broadway stories, the songs, the shows, and the people behind them, from West Side Story all the way up to a Broadway newcomer that just opened last year. I hope you enjoy it.

That was Stephen Sondheim's Overture to Merrily We Roll Along. We'll start this evening with Bernstein and Sondheim's Tonight Quintet from West Side Story. Five voices, one word, tonight, with very different meanings, all building toward the rumble that ends Act One.

0: Tonight, the quintet from Bernstein and Sondheim's West Side Story. Five voices, five storylines, converging as the Jets and Sharks head towards the Rumble. 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The Virginia Festival brings Disney's Newsies to the Culbreth Theater. The Tony Award-winning musical features empowering anthems from Alan Menken and spectacular choreography by returning UVA alumni Matthew Steffens. Performances run July 9th through 19th. Tickets and information are at virginiatheaterfestival.org. Putting It Together opens the Broadway album, which is widely regarded as one of Barbra Streisand's most acclaimed recordings. Released in 1985 after years of pop and rock material. Fun fact, Stephen Sondheim personally wrote additional lyrics for Putting It Together and Send in the Clowns at Streisand's request. A rare honor since Sondheim almost never revised his own work for other artists. Here is Putting It Together from Sunday in the Park with George.
1: Working on this.
2: Look, no one's going to buy it. No one.
1: Well, how can
2: nobody
1: you...
2: in middle America anyway, that's for sure.
3: He's right.
1: Well, why?
2: Sweetheart,
1: I mean,
2: it's just not commercial.
1: What is commercial?
3: It's
1: anyway?
3: Not what's selling nowadays.
2: I mean, personally, I
1: be
2: love it.
1: Nice,
2: but
1: girl.
3: Nobody's into this kind of material.
1: You have to pay a price, girl.
2: This album needs a hit single we can push.
1: They like to give advice, girl.
2: The whole idea's too risky.
1: Don't think about it twice,
3: girl. Your audience won't understand this kind of thing.
1: It's time to get to work. I disagree. Why don't you wait till you hear it?
4: This is like your old stuff.
1: Art isn't easy.
4: We gotta appeal to the kids.
1: Even when you're hot.
3: Why would you want to make an album like this anyway?
1: Advancing art is easy.
4: I think we gotta talk seriously about
1: financing
4: this.
1: Financing it is not.
4: Why take chances?
1: A vision's just a vision if it's only in your head.
2: Nobody respects your artistic integrity more than I do.
1: If no one gets to hear it, it's as good as dead.
3: You have to think about your career.
1: It has to come to life. Bit by bit, putting it together. Piece by piece, only way to make a work of art. Every moment makes a contribution. Every little detail plays a part. Having just the vision's no solution. Everything depends on execution. Putting it together.

0: gathering supporters and adherents.
1: Oh, she's an original.
2: Was.
0: Mapping out the songs, but in addition, harmonizing each negotiation, balancing the part that's all musician with the part that's strictly presentation, balancing the money with the mission till you have the perfect orchestration. Even if you do have the suspicion that it's taking all your concentration, the

0: That was Stephen Sondheim's Putting It Together, performed by Barbra Streisand. Next, we have two selections from The Fantastics, which opened off-Broadway in 1960 and went on to run for 42 years, making it the world's longest-running musical. The show nearly got scrapped when West Side Story opened in 1957 with a similar star-crossed lovers plot. The project briefly looked doomed before Jones and Schmidt stripped it down to a bare-bones production featuring an 8-person cast of amazing talents. Here are two of those songs.
1: I'm 16 years old, and every day something happens to me.

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I am special. I am special. Please, God, please, don't let me be normal.

Two selections from the Fantastics. Next up, we have music from A Chorus Line, the 1975 show that began as authentic taped conversations between Broadway dancers about their hopes, fears, and sacrifices. It went on to win the Pulitzer Prize and become one of the most enduring and endearing musicals in Broadway history. As a kid, I remember belting out these songs with my siblings on long family road trips with no clue what half of them really meant or actually about, or how much I would ultimately identify with them on different levels.

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And so I stayed the rest of my life.

I'm so excited because I'm going to go to the High School of Performing Arts. I mean, I was dying to be a serious actress. Anyway, it's the first day of acting class, and we're in the auditorium, and the teacher, Mr. Karp, puts us up on the stage with our legs around everybody, one in back of the other, and he says, "Okay, we're going to do improvisations. Now, you're on a bobsled, and it's snowing out, and it's cold. 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

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But when my father came to pick my mother up at the hospital, he said, well, I thought this was going to help, but I guess it's not. Anyway, I did have a fantastic fantasy life. 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My fantasy was that it was an Indian chief, and he'd say to me, Maggie, do you want to dance? And I'd say, Daddy, I would love to dance.

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Next up, music from Into the Woods. Stephen Sondheim and James Lapine's mashup of Cinderella, Little Red Riding Hood, Jack and the Beanstalk, and Rapunzel, where every happy ever after comes with a catch, and perhaps a wish, a perfect musical.

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2: The harder to wait, the better to have.
3: The greater the good, the harder the blow.
0: When going to hide, know how to get there.
3: And how to get back.

0: Maybe I just wasn't meant to have children.
1: Don't say that. Of course you were meant to have children.
0: And how can I go about being a father with no one to mother my child?
1: Just calm the child.
0: Yes, calm the child.
1: Look, tell him the story of how it all happened. Be father and mother, you'll know what to do.

0: Once upon a time, in a far-off kingdom, there lived a young maiden.
1: Careful, the

Those were excerpts from Stephen Sondheim's brilliant musical Into the Woods. Switching over to the current popular so-called jukebox musicals, Just in Time tells the story of Bobby Darin, a kid from East Harlem who wasn't expected to live past 16 due to a child heart condition, and who spent every year after that racing to make his mark. He bet every penny he had on a risky recording of Mack the Knife, when his own managers wouldn't fund it, and it became a global smash. Broadway's production transforms a Circle in the Square theater into a full nightclub, complete with a live big band, bringing Darin's biggest hits to life on stage. I encourage you all to see it if you can. I'm going back to see it for a third time with my best friend from high school next month. Shout out to Terry.

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Jersey Boys ran for 12 years on Broadway before closing in 2017, making it the 12th longest running show in Broadway history. The show is divided into four seasons, with each band member narrating their own perspective of the group's history, a clever nod to the band's name. Here we have Frankie Valli's original recording of Can't Take My Eyes Off of You, followed by the original Broadway cast rendition of My Eyes Adored You.

0: That was two songs from Jersey Boys. I should add that Francesco Stephen Castelluccio, a.k.a. Frankie Valli, recently celebrated his 92nd birthday, so shout out to him. Next up, we'll hear Barbara Streisand live at the Bon Soir. This was recorded over three nights in 1962 at a tiny Greenwich Village nightclub, just weeks after 20-year-old Streisand signed her very first deal with Columbia. It was originally meant to be Streisand's debut album, but the tapes were shelved in favor of 1963, the Barbara Streisand album, which went on to win Album of the Year and Best Female Vocal Performance at the Grammys. That means that these Bon Soir recordings sat unreleased for decades until they were discovered and mixed for the original master tapes in Streisand's personal collection.
1: Am I out of the spotlight? I'll never be out of the spotlight.

Streisand, her most intimate, pure-voiced, and unfiltered. Really great stuff. Imagine hearing the origins of the music of Western civilization. The early music show reaches back to the ancient meditative sacred music and foot-tapping dances of the abbeys and troubadours of the first millennium and journeys through seven centuries of music every Sunday morning from 6 to 9. A Beautiful Noise is a 2022 musical based on the life and music of Neil Diamond. The musical is framed around a series of therapy sessions in which Diamond reacts to his own lyrics as they're read back to him by his psychiatrist. It's essentially a man confronting his own songbook out loud. Here is the original Neil Diamond recording of Love on the Rocks, followed by Broadway cast's very authentic rendition of Cracklin' Rose by Will Swenson. Not an easy voice to replicate.

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Jeremy Jordan is one of the most versatile actors and voices performing on Broadway today. He has starred in a broad range of musicals, including Rock of Ages, Newsies, The Great Gatsby, and now currently in the role of Bobby Darin in Just in Time. Here we can listen to his versatility of his range in Donna Summer's classic Last Dance from her musical, in a duet with Taylor Parks, and as Jamie Weilerstein, the leading man in the last 5 years.

There are people, and they are publishing my book. And there's a party that they are throwing. And while you've made it very clear that you're not going, I will be going. And that's done.

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Did you think this would all be much easier than it's turned out to be? Well, then talk to me, Kathy.

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If I didn't believe in you,

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That's what I thought we agreed on. Kathy, if I hadn't believed in you,

Now on to Dreamgirls. Dreamgirls opened on Broadway in 1981, directed by Michael Bennett, fresh off his triumph with the Chorus Line. At its center was a 21-year-old unknown named Jennifer Holliday, whose performance of I Am Telling You, I'm Not Going stopped the show cold every single night. It won Holliday a Tony and a Grammy, and it's still considered one of the great showstoppers in Broadway history.

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1: What about how I feel?
0: But when we're famous, I'll write great things for you. Effie, do it for me.

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Each week, Heifetz On Air presents captivating performances by Heifetz International Music Institute students, alums, and faculty, recorded on stage in Stanton in WTJU's Charlottesville studios. Les Miserables needs no introduction, but I wanted to share a more contemporary take on Bring Him Home, performed here by the UK's Collabro, juxtaposed with the original cast recording of the well-known On My Own. My brother Bill is a Victor Hugo fan, and I know he also digs harmonic suspensions as much as anyone, perhaps a bit more. So I'm pretty sure he'll appreciate this one. This is set for you, Billy.

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Here's music from Merrily We Roll Along. We're returning to this after our introduction. Sondheim's musical that famously flopped in 1981, closing after just 16 performances, before becoming one of the biggest Broadway hits of this past decade, winning 4 Tony Awards and massive commercial and critical success. Sadly, Sondheim passed away in November 2021 and did not witness this triumphant Broadway return.

0: I leave you tonight with one from my baby, the song Bette Midler sang to Johnny Carson in 1992 on his second to last Tonight Show, a moment that brought him to tears and later won her an Emmy. Thank you for joining me this evening and for tuning into WTJU 91.1 FM on the eve of our semi-quincentennial. I hope you all have a wonderful 4th of July.
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3: 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Oh, well, he is. 2:45.

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